0: Some little just a quick commercial break, guys. When we get back, we're gonna make some of the vibe real nice. Keep it locked right here, 99.5. We're coming right back after this.
1: We wake you up to take you up. So stay up like a champion.

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Yeah, keeping a G, I told her don't win no 350s round me.

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I want to thank you guys so much for tuning in here this evening for the Saturday night dance party. 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
5: 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Major Mystic.

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1: Major mystic, your mystic. 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
1: 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That's how we do it right here, man. 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After hours. Right. Different kind of energy. Listen to man.
0: Over and on. 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One thing more than fear understood.
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2: I be looking for the words to describe you. I really actually is just like. Use the type
1: of. I'm gonna do this one for my ladies now. Listen.
2: Right then. Use the type of woman that will make a man or break a man or make a man. Boy. That's what I'm gonna do. Boy. I'm gonna do it. I'm gonna do it. I'm gonna do it. I'm gonna do it. I'm gonna do it. I'm gonna do it. I'm gonna do it. I'm gonna do it. I'm gonna do it. I'm gonna do it. I'm gonna do it. I'm gonna do it. I'm gonna do it. I'm gonna do it. I'm gonna do it. I'm gonna do it. I'm gonna do it. I'm gonna do it. I'm gonna do it. I'm gonna do it. I'm gonna do it. I'm gonna do it. I'm gonna do it. I'm gonna do it. I'm gonna do it. I'm gonna do it. I'm gonna do it. I'm gonna do it. I'm gonna do it. I'm gonna do it. I'm gonna do it. I'm gonna do it. I'm gonna do it. I'm gonna do it. I'm gonna do it. I'm gonna do it. I'm gonna do it. I'm gonna do it. I'm gonna do it. I'm gonna do it. I'm gonna do it. I'm gonna

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He gave peace that, that he ever had. He said, looking like a flash flood, running with deep spells. Got him moving like the weatherman. You got the super soaker, the wet rat, hacker. The this bit smasher, the power washer. Alright then, you got it. Who got it? You got it. Who got it? You got it. Who got it? The river giver, this time I figure. It's grippery, grippery, slippery, slippery. 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Miss Waterpark, I got you kicking, know they do. 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

0: Our loving God, we bring your presence with us. We speak your compassion, your grace, your mercy, and we ask you to share your gift of peace. We acknowledge your power over all that will be spoken, thought, decided, and done throughout the day. Lord, when we are confused, guide us. When we are discouraged and losing hope, energize us. May the work that we do and the way we do it bring faith, joy, and a smile to all that we come in contact with today. Bless our family, our home, our nation. May truly care for the earth and the community of life as we try to promote your dream for justice and liberation. In the name of Jesus, we pray. Amen. In the name of the Father, and of the Son, and of the Holy Spirit. Amen.
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I pray a way for you. I pray that destiny doors fly open for you. Divine favor remember you. Scepters be extended to you. Oh, I pray for you. I pray that the angels of the Lord encamp around you, that goodness and mercy follow you, that the joy of the Lord be your strength. Oh, I pray for you. I pray a way for you. I pray that your way prospers in all things, and that you be in good health, that you prosper even as your soul prospers. I pray for you. I pray ways for you, open doors for you, more ups than downs for you. Oh, I pray for you. I pray love on you, God's love on you. I pray power in you, God's power in you. I pray hope to lighten you. I pray joy to strengthen you. I pray a renewing of your mind and a transforming of your spirit and an empowering of your heart. Oh, I pray for you. I pray bright days and restful nights, that goodness and mercy follow you all the days of your life, and that the angels of the Lord encamp about you. Oh, I pray for you. I pray for you. I pray vision for you, faith and mercy for you. I pray the courage and strength that you need to stand, that whatever you are going through and wherever you are right now, I pray that it will not overcome you, but that you will overcome it. I pray courage for you, courage to fight, faith to believe, power to stand. Oh, I pray for you. I pray Psalm 91 on you, Psalm 46 on you, Isaiah 60 on you, Isaiah 43, 2 to 3 on you, Romans 8 and 28 on you, Psalm 23 and Psalm 27 on you. I pray word on your life, the word of God on your life. For you, you shall not die. You shall not die. You shall not die. You shall live. So live. Live to declare the works of the Lord. Oh, I pray life on you, and life more abundantly. I pray showers of blessing on you, restoration and refreshing, replenishing and renewing on you. Oh, I pray for you. I pray peace like a river, joy like a fountain, and hope like the breaking of a new day. I pray God before you, God beneath you, God above you. I pray he carries you, supports and empowers you. I pray he lightens your way and lifts your load, disperses your enemy and delivers your soul. Oh, I pray for you. I pray that you remember today, tomorrow, and always that greater is he that is in you than he that is in the world. I pray for you.

0: One more day in the land of the living, all thanks to God's mercies, all thanks to God's amazing grace. So Father, we give you all the glory, we give you all the honor and adoration this morning. Father, for your mercy is new every morning, for your grace and never ever ending. Thank you, Jesus. Thank you, Lord. And with that, let me say good morning, a blessed good morning to all the listeners of the Champion Station Vibes Radio. Welcome to Nonstop Praises this blessed Sunday morning, the fourth day in the month of October 2026. The name is ADE Ade, together all the way to 10 o'clock. Giving God all the praise, giving Him all the glory, for Him alone deserves it all. For the Lord has protected you, the Lord has provided for you, the Lord has healed you of every infirmity. Him alone deserves all the thanksgiving this morning. And that is what we have come here to do. That is what we have come here to give Him. Thank you, Jesus. Thank you, Lord. A blessed good morning to my listeners on 99.5 or 94.5, or 93.9 or 90.1. What else can we say? What else shall we say unto the name of the Almighty God? 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One more day. It's the start of a new week. All thanks to God's mercies. One more day. Eternal righteous Father, we bless your name this morning. We've come before your throne of grace, Father, to give you all the thanks, Father, to return all adoration unto thy name, Father, for all that you have done in our lives, Father, for provisions, for protections, Almighty God, Father, for deliverance, deliverance from shame, a deliverance, O God. We bless your name this morning. Father, for yesterday, Father, for the night, Father, even for good health, we thank you this morning. For the forgiveness of sins, we say thank you, Lord Jesus. Father, for we know there is no end to your goodness. There is no end, O Lord, to your faithfulness. We come this week unto thy hand. We come in the rest of this month unto thy faithful hands. Even the rest of this year, we come unto thy able hands. Ask, O God, that your faithfulness, O Lord, shall forever remain in our lives. We see us through to the very end. In the mighty name of Jesus. Father, for all that we desire, Father, for all that we need, Father, you shall supply in your mercies, in the name of Jesus. Say I love you. Go before us this week and straighten, O Lord, every crooked path. Cause your glory to shine upon us. Surround us with divine favor, in the name of Jesus. Father, O Lord, that at the end of it all, Father, may we have every reason to glorify. Give thanks unto thy righteous name. Let us pray this morning in Jesus' mighty name. Thank you. We want to say amen, amen, and amen. Jesus, because you gave me one more. Oh, yes, so one more day in the land of the living. One more. Once again, let me say good morning and welcome to Nonstop Praises. One more. Right here on the Champion Station Vibes Radio. Yeah. The name is ADE Ade, together all the way to 10 o'clock. Oh, yes, I give him all the thanks this morning.
1: Amazing grace, how sweet the sound.
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0: And this morning, mighty God, we pray, O Lord. 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
0: Father, for before your throne of grace, we have gathered together this morning to seek your face concerning this new week, to seek your face. We pray, O Lord, for divine leading, for divine intervention in all that we shall do, O Lord.
1: I belong here.
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0: Well, thank you, Almighty God, for your goodness, for your mercies. This morning we'll declare surely goodness and the mercies of the Lord shall go with us this new week, shall go with us for the rest of this month, even for the rest of this year, in the mighty name of Jesus. I declare this morning over your life. I've got goodness. I've got mercies.
1: I thought I lost everything.
0: Oh, thank you, Jesus. Thank you, Lord. A beautiful Sunday morning on the Champion Station Vibes Radio. Non-stop praises taking you all the way till 10 o'clock this blessed, this beautiful morning.

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Oh yes, he woke me up this morning. He woke you up this morning. Give him all the praise. We give him all the adoration. Once again, let me say good morning. If you're just waking up, if you're just tuning in, welcome to Nonstop Praises right here on the Champion Station Vibes Radio. We're taking you all the way to 10 o'clock in the presence of our Lord Most High. His love has made a way for you and I to be here this morning. Oh, thank you, Jesus. Thank you, Lord.

And truly indeed, no other place I'd rather be than right here in the presence of my Heavenly Father, than right here in the presence of the King of Kings. It's the Champion Station Vibes Radio. This blessed, this beautiful Sunday morning with non-stop praise.

would thank God for the salvation of our souls. You took the cross and you broke your body. Thank God for the death of the Son on the cross of Calvary. Here we are this morning, saying thank you, Jesus, saying thank you, Lord. For without your mercies, O Lord, where would we be? Without your grace, O God. A beautiful Sunday morning on the Champion Station. Non-stop praises. Only God could have done it, and He did it for you. He did it for me.

Oh yes, turn it up. The sound of praises to the King of Kings this morning. Pleasant Sunday morning to every supermarket, to every shop. 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

Thank you, Jesus. Thank you, Lord. Just about 30 minutes past the wall of 7 o'clock. In case you don't know, we're taking it all the way to 10 o'clock. So make sure you keep a lockdown radio on the Champion Station as we return all the glory, as we return all the praise to the King

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0: Let's celebrate.
2: When the praises go up, the blessings indeed come down. 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

0: For the Lord God said, treasuring in his word, if God be for us, tell me this morning, who can be against us? What can stand against us?
1: Come on, y'all, help me say it.
0: No mountain, no storm, no obstacle, no hindrance.
1: No God.
0: For there is no God like Jehovah. For there is no God.
1: No God like
0: it. Like the King of Kings.
1: There's nobody like you. Nobody like you.
0: 15 minutes past of 8 o'clock. This blessed, this beautiful Sunday morning. Let me say good morning to all the pastors, to all the reverend fathers, to all the parish priests.
1: Nobody.
0: Good morning. Good

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It's always joy.

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Jesus alone we shall follow. Thank you, Lord. Thank you, Jesus. Coming on to us, another opportunity to gather together in your presence. To give you all the praise, all that you have done.

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We came to take you up, so stay up like a champion.

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So as I was preparing for Anmut 2025,

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It's not just about the light, it's about you, oh Lord. And Lord, as you see me waving right now, I declare that you never change and you're faithful in all your ways.

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At 9 o'clock this blizzard Sunday morning on the Champion Station Vibes Radio. Don't stop. Well, thank you, Jesus. Thank you, Lord.

Oh yes, the doors of testimonies, the doors of new beginnings, the doors of abundance, opening up onto you this new week in the name of Jesus.

Station.

yeah. I wonder how many of y'all got another yes in your mouth tonight. I dare you lift your hand and say, yes, Lord. Come on, clap those hands and praise him.

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At 10 o'clock we make way for Sanctified. Setting the right atmosphere for the week ahead of us. And it is my prayer for you this morning that as you go forth into this new week, by God's goodness, God's mercies, shall follow you, shall surround you.

week, God's goodness shall be your portion, abundance of the goodness of the Lord. New testimonies will be yours. Concerning your finances, you shall testify of the goodness of the Lord. 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In the name of Jesus.

0: It's been a pleasure together this Sunday morning. Praising the name of the Most High God. 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
1: My praise went surrounded. Do you believe it? Come on.
0: You can join me same time tomorrow morning, 5 o'clock. Right here on the Champion Station Vibes Radio. So rise and shine.
1: I'm praising the valley. I praise on the
0: valley. And as you go about your week, don't forget to spread love, stay kind, and most importantly, make sure you're telling people around you about the love of God, the message of salvation. And your lives shall never remain the same again. In the name of Jesus. Until next time on the Champion Station Vibes Radio, the name remains ADEAD. Have yourself a beautiful Sunday. Have yourself a blessed week. Bye bye, and God bless you.

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0: You're listening to Sanctify, where we set the atmosphere for the rest of the week.
1: Well, come on, clap your hands and praise God in this house. Anybody came to have church tonight, why don't you look at your neighbor and say, neighbor, if you didn't come to praise God, you better find somewhere else to sit. Because the road you're standing on is a praise road. Anybody come with a praise on tonight? Anybody come to have

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0: 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Yeah.
1: 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You're listening to Sanctify, where we set the atmosphere for the rest of the week.

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The Sovereign One, we give glory to the Lamb. The Almighty One, we give glory to the Lamb.

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0: He shall call upon me and I will answer him. 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